Assistant Chairman MS Expletive did, and Igor, you know what you're doing, but you're quick. So here's my constructive proposal. Stop it. Cut it out.

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Scared of the word, scared to be hurt. Scared of the mean, scared to be mean. I'm fucking terrified. Scared of the word, scared to be hurt.

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About to build my compound, thought you know that by now. I make all my beats, I thought you know that by now. I'm one of the best rappers, don't you know that by now?

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0: you guys are coming in the middle of the phrase. I don't know why. The time.
1: The what?
0: You're coming in.
2: It's like a two-bar phrase.
3: Huh?
0: Yeah.
3: Moi, si vous dites attention, moi j'ai des choses.
1: On y va encore.

0: tonight, a lot of teenagers are in a lot of trouble.
1: Here's the reason. Police say a bunch of kids broke into this new house

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This is the time we have to say goodbye now. We have to say au revoir. Bonsoir.

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1: There are those who give little of the much which they have, and they give it for recognition, and their hidden desire makes their gifts unwholesome. And there are those who have little and give it all. These are the believers in life and the bounty of life, and their coffer is never empty, never empty.
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2: Lasertooth,
3: still cutting.
2: Blazing through the muck and the mire.
3: Lasertooth, dull tongue and still cutting.
2: Lasertooth,
3: Lasertooth, dull tongue and still cutting.
2: Lasertooth,
3: Lasertooth, dull tongue and still cutting.

0: brittle and braille. My culinary place cut up to you joints that creak gives the impression of old stairs. Our wardrobe style apparatus catalog ruins relay and leg warmers. Let's get physical. Lay my burdens looking down my throat for room to breathe.
1: We condemn, condone, suspend belief for a fleeting moment, hoping I forget that most of you is the ghost of you through the thought mortuary, very scary. Buried in your athletic suit, eulogy, rhyme blazer, time phaser, play the obscure, relegate, shine delegator, looney tune, tomb tyrant, Arkham Asylum, violent rhymes for violent time. Stop, I can't shoot.
2: Go.
1: I froze up.
2: Scream, go. Big up to my whole species. Big up to me in 3D with BDs. Conceded thesis.